0: Sebastian Scoble, Orgel. The HR Big Band. 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
1: Thank you so much. 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Okay, I'm a man of few words, but we're going to play a piece of music. It's a brand new piece of music, actually, and especially brand new with Ed Partika's arrangement of it. Something I've done recently is in an album, it's a tribute to Jeff Beck, but I can't play like Jeff Beck, so don't get the wrong idea. But anyway, this song is called The Light Fandango.

0: Martin Auer. Guido Uris, muchacho. And Robin Ford.
1: Thank you. All right, this next one's just a straight up blues for Lonnie Johnson.

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0: That would be Mr. Ed Partika, our conductor, arranger, fearless leader.
1: Robin Ford, the Hot Air Big Band.